you do what they told you. Now you do what they told you. Now you do what they told you. Now you do what they told you.

ticket tonight went to a very great cause and a very great charity called War Child. And we're helping people out all around the world that are afflicted by conflicts, affected by conflicts. So I just want to say, as much as we've all had fun tonight, together, collectively, we came together and raised a lot of money for a lot of good. So thank you very much.

through the pain, I keep it moving, see it till the end, until we meet again, till I make amends for all the things that harm me, my demons taunt me in a world of sin, until I make them bend their heads and their knees, can't think of defeat, or ever